0: Joseph Ward. Thank you, Bob.
1: Enjoy and relax with the music on RadioArt.com. 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

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Enjoy

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But her father was deaf to her cry. Not a sound of her voice did he hear. So the watchdog did howl, and the village

Well, the cold black sea waits for me, me, me. The cold black sea waits forever. The waves hit the shore crying more, more, more. But the cold black sea waits forever.

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And the Lord said, and the Lord said, I burned down your cities.

master's hat is what I feel for you. Love is love and doesn't change in a century or two. If some way they had seen and knew how it would be for me and you, they'd wish for love like yours, and they would wish for love like mine before my time, before my time.